despair. There's no one could be so sad. With gloom everywhere, I sit

Both those in the east and those in the west should be clear with the fact that we are not moving away from our road that we beat the path for in 48. That is to say that we have our own way. We always bravely say what is right on this side and what is not. And what is right on the other side and what is not. It should be clear to everyone that we cannot be no one's appendage of nobody's politics. That we have our own point of view and that we know the worth of what is right and what is not right.

Number 39. Dialogue between the West and the Far West, dedicated to Simon Jeffs.